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A little after 8 o'clock on a Tuesday night, J.D. Hughes for Steve Mann. This was one of the first songs Phil Collins wrote on his own for Genesis. He was going through a very difficult time. His first wife, Andrea, had left him, taken their two children. He was writing a lot of songs, mostly sad ones. Misunderstanding WGRR.

0: Justin Joe Walsh on a Tuesday night at Cincinnati's Greatest Hits 103.5 WGRR. How you doing? I'm J.D. Hughes. Scary moments at Bengals practice today with number one wide receiver Ja'Marr Chase. WLWT reporter Charlie Clifford reported that Ja'Marr Chase had an awkward landing on a deep route during practice.
1: Joe Burrow going deep to Ja'Marr Chase down the sideline. Chase saying he didn't technically get tangled with DJ Turner, but the awkward landing on the left leg right away, grabbing for the left knee, able to get up very briefly, get to the sideline, but then right back down in pain as the training staff made their way over. Matt Summers, who's in charge of the training team here, getting Chase kind of off to the back of practice. Chase watched the rest of practice. He did not rejoin any action on the field, but here was the initial reaction once he got back to his locker.
2: I don't know, like, what exactly went down or how I did it. If I'm being honest, I really don't know. I just felt something and I just, like, couldn't walk for a second and then I sat down.
0: We'll keep an eye on it for Ja'Marr. Of course, our Bengals go to Philly for the final preseason game this Friday night. You can watch it on CBS or Paramount Plus.
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Third Eye Blind admitted that they borrowed the doot doot doot part of this song from Lou Reed's Walk on the Wild Side.

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1: 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You do anything big on this Tuesday night?
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0: 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Hughes, I'm in for Steve Mann tonight. And the world of music rocked today by the passing of Dolly Parton. She was born Dolly Rebecca Parton in a one-room cabin in the small East Tennessee town of Pittman Center on January 19, 1946. Dolly was the fourth of 12 children of Alvie and Robert Parton. She began singing on radio and television programs as a child, and she released her first record at age 13 on a small label out of Louisiana. She moved to Nashville the day after her high school graduation in 1964, initially found success as a songwriter there, and after coming to Nashville, she met her future husband, Carl Dean, at a laundromat. They married 2 years later. The publicity-shy Dean shunned the spotlight, but the marriage remained strong for over half a century. Matter of fact, in 2016, they renewed their vows in honor of their 50th wedding anniversary. He passed away in March of 2025, and he and Dolly didn't have any kids. 1967, she was a regular on Porter Wagoner's syndicated TV show and began touring with him. She would remain with the show until 1974. And then in 1973, she wrote two of her biggest solo hits from their time together. One was Jolene, and her farewell to Porter was I Will Always Love You. She re-recorded the latter for the movie, The Best Little Whorehouse in Texas, and the new version also shot to the top of the charts, making it one of the few songs ever to go number one twice by the same artist. And then, in its third film appearance, sung by Whitney Houston in the Bodyguard movie, a decade later, that song would top the pop charts for 14 weeks and become one of the best-selling singles of all time and the best by a woman. In 1986, she bought an existing East Tennessee theme park called Silver Dollar City. Renamed to Dollywood and Pigeon Ford, it became the center of her 150-acre amusement destination and is now the largest employer in Parton's home area and the biggest ticketed tourist attraction in the state of Tennessee. She received many honors in her lifetime, including induction to both Nashville and National Songwriters Hall of Fames, the Country Music Hall of Fame, and the National Medal of Honor, and the Rock and Roll Hall of Fame in 2022. She had recently postponed a Vegas residency from December 25 to September 26. She received many honors in her lifetime. But she finally, last Friday, had said to a reporter in an interview that she felt like she had a lot left to do. TMZ has confirmed that Dolly passed away after a brief battle with cancer. The queen of country music, Dolly Parton, gone at the age of 80. We'll have her biggest pop movie hit, not by another artist, but the biggest one she ever did, 9 to 5 coming up on the 70 around the Primetime Request Hour on WGRR.
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Certified most accurate forecast. Meteorologist Kevin Robinson says clear overnight, low of 66 in the morning. Sunny tomorrow, high of 85 right now. It's clear in 71, just ahead of requested music from Dolly Parton on the Primetime Request Hour.

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1: Can you say ain't even done with the night?
0: 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Who is this?
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1: Hey, how you doing tonight?
0: Doing good. Who's this?
1: DJ. I'm not DJ. JD. Emmanuel Connor from Walnut Hills.
0: Yeah, Emmanuel, how you doing?
1: I'm good, sir. I was wondering if you could play Magnet Steel by Walter Egan.

0: Daniel and Magnet and Steel on the Primetime Request Hour. How you doing? I'm J.D. Hughes for Steve Mann, and the waves are calling. The lineup is legendary. It's the Darker Waves Festival 2026 in Huntington Beach, California in November. Got a epic gathering of icons like Bad Religion and Soft Cell and Simple Minds, a Smashing Pumpkins. 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

RRR, happy rock and roll birthday to Walter Williams. He's a member of the OJs. Their hits helped define producers Kenny Gamble and Leon Huff's Sound of Philadelphia. This was their pop chart breakthrough. They went on to have big hits, number one, like Love Train. Other songs like I Love Music and Used to Be My Girl also made it into the top five. Happy birthday, Walter Williams. On the Primetime Request Hour, WGRR.

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Starts out singing about summer in this song written by Cars guitarist Rick Ocasek. Talks about an extraordinary girl that he's just enthralled with. That feels and sounds just like summer. It's magic on Cincinnati's greatest hits, WGRR.

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0: Give me the beat, boys, and free my soul. 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Hughes, and according to Local12.com, I'm so sad to hear about this, a long-running Italian dinner fundraiser at Sacred Heart Church on Massachusetts Avenue, that's in Camp Washington. It will not be held this year. Storms caused a power outage that spoiled all the prepared food and supplies that some of the congregants had gotten together and prepared and put into a freezer. The church is known for this ravioli dinner, traditionally held twice a year, one on Palm Sunday, a second in October, a tradition dating back more than 115 years. The recipes have remained the same since 1910 when the event started. Before the pandemic, thousands of people lined up for the dinners, including in 2019. We hope they can get it back for next year. Coming up, more great music from George Harrison. Got his mind set on you.
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A little after 11 o'clock on a Tuesday night, I'm J.D. Hughes for Steve Mann. This song, along with the song Linger and Zombie, the Cranberries performed at Woodstock 94. It's Dreams at Cincinnati's Greatest Hits, WGRR.

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Jim Day is back at it tomorrow morning, and at 6:43 a.m., as always, he's got his almost impossible question. 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
5: A Better Life with Dr. Sanjay Gupta.
6: What's one of the most important parts of a kid's school day? Could it be recess? Well, for the first time in 13 years, the American Academy of Pediatrics has updated its guidance on recess. Unstructured playtime isn't a frill. It's essential for kids' health, even their grades. The science makes sense here. Young brains need breaks between bouts of learning to actually lock in what they've absorbed. Recess also gets kids moving, which matters when about 1 in 5 American children has obesity. It also gives them a chance to build friendships and build confidence. Here's what surprised me. The authors of this updated policy statement said recess should never be taken away as a punishment because the kids who lose it are often the ones who need it the most. Older kids need it as well for their bodies and their brains. I'm Dr. Sanjay Gupta, helping you live a better life.
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0: Hey, hi, it's Jeff. I'm the voice guy for 103.5 WGRR. I just wanted to say thanks for listening while you're up late at night. Now get back to whatever you're doing.
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0: this time around is none other than WCPO Channel 9's Jennifer Ketchmark. So she will have the honor of being treated not quite like royalty, but pretty darn close. And she'll be tapping the keg coming up on Saturday. If you want to check that out, that's going to be Saturday. She's going to be doing that. They got their tug of war on Sunday. Of course, they've got like their beer selection, dare I say, is one of the biggest, if not the, of all the Oktoberfests in Cincinnati. I could well be right on that one. And their food is just a great time. And the whole environment where they hold it. If you have not been to the Oktoberfest, the Germania Oktoberfest, this is the year to do it. Friday, Saturday, Sunday. Weather looks like it's going to be great for it as well, which means it's perfect temperature for having a stein of beer and a bratwurst, or Wiener Schnitzel, or some roast chicken. Mmm. It's just all good stuff. It really, really is. I will say, if you have not been before, be prepared for parking. They don't have a lot on site. It's like, they have a lot of it around there, and they do shuttles and everything, but just be prepared. Traffic does get backed up, but boy, it is absolutely worth it. Perhaps, could it be my favorite Oktoberfest? Maybe.
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0: It's great when you find out some traditions are still around. Good morning. It's Jim Day Show on 103.5 WGR. That's going to be our good news this morning. Just a second, but I think this is good news as well. High of 81. A little bit more humid than yesterday, but not much. It is 60 right now in the Queen City. So years ago, I used to live in Tulsa, Oklahoma, and there is a school there, Bishop Kelly High School, which was about 4 miles from where I lived, private school. And so everyone got driven to school. There are no school buses. And they did this back then, and I was just thinking of it. So I just looked it up, and it's good to know they still have this horribly embarrassing tradition going on for freshmen. It's horribly embarrassing. All the seniors get into the parking lot. It's the first day of school. And all the parents are driving through to drop their kids off for the first day of school. And obviously, if you're getting dropped off, you're probably going to be at least a freshman. So they know. They know which one are the freshmen. And the seniors are there. And before the kid can close the door and walk into school, the seniors stand there, arms crossed, looking at the child, new freshman at their school, and say, and the kid goes over, opens up the parents' car door, and has to give their parent a kiss before they can go in. And, of course, the freshmen are absolutely embarrassed. They're mortified because they're hoping that they put their uniform on correctly and that they have the correct equipment and their lunch isn't going to be embarrassing and their granimals aren't going to show. And now they're kissing their parent or uncle or aunt or grandparent. And everyone just loves it. It's a great tradition. And, like I said, they were doing that when I lived there long time ago, and it's good to see. I just thought of it, and I looked it up. It's good to see that they're still doing it today. A great tradition, an embarrassing tradition. But you know what? I think that's some pretty good news.
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2: Do you remember the nervous excitement of your first day of college? I just went to my 40th high school reunion. Can't believe it. I still remember those folks like it was yesterday. For today's incoming freshmen, that anxiety you and I probably felt now starts months earlier, online. Before freshmen ever set foot on campus, a lot of them now feel pressure to find their friends, even their roommates, through incoming class social media groups. Now, this sounds harmless enough, but a lot of these pages are in fact run by outside companies, not the schools. Some even charge a fee to post. Put another way, they're profiting off of kids' anxiety about being lonely. Here's the thing. You don't need your friends picked out before day one. I can almost guarantee you the best friends your kids are going to make are the ones they meet the old-fashioned way, face-to-face. I'm Dr. Sanjay Gupta, helping you live a better life.
3: Someone had a birthday.
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103.5 WGRR, Cincinnati's greatest hits. Good morning. You know, songs bring back memories. They all do, or at least certain ones do. This one, college, sophomore year. My roommate, Chase Adkins, he had this album. He had a record player. He loved this album. I heard this song every day for 6 months in a row. Surprisingly, I still love it. And I like him. Gary Allen, Dreamweaver on WGRR.

0: Whitney Houston, who did an incredible version. "I Will Always Love You" by Dolly Parton, who said she just thought it was great. She's like, "It's my song, but I didn't think those things could be done with it." So I lost Dolly yesterday, if you missed that, at 6:12 right now at WGRR. So I thought it'd be kind of interesting. Dolly Parton crossed all genres of music. Everyone knew Dolly Parton, American icon. Yeah, we all know that. But I have up on the WGR Facebook page the question that will change the course of history today. Give me four words to describe Dolly Parton. Four words to describe Dolly Parton. And I love what I'm looking up there. I'm looking at it right now. I'm seeing some great things. Mine, first off, is trashy with a heart. Because she's always talking about how trashy she is. She's like, "I'm cheap looking. It takes a lot of work, a lot of money." You've heard that phrase before. But boy, she had a heart. She had her imagination library. We lived in Tennessee when my kids were first born. And for those 3 years, we were getting books all the time. And it was so cool. And we had twins, so we got double the book. It's pretty cool. And she did that because her dad couldn't read. She did that because she's like, he was real smart, but he couldn't read. And I can't even imagine how far he would have gone in life if he had been able to read. So she wanted to make sure people could. She just did that and giving out scholarships in her home county in eastern Tennessee and helping kids graduate. And if they do, they get money from her. It just went so far. So trashy with a heart are the four words I used to describe Dolly Parton. Businesswoman, national treasure. There's one you guys put up there. Loving, caring, funny, talented, beautiful, gorgeous, iconic, and unforgettable. There's another one. Words to describe. Four words to describe Dolly Parton. Love for all people. Yeah, she did. One of a kind. Faithful, fearless, generous, unforgettable. Pure, generous, kind, loving. This is it, right? It's all the heart stuff. We remember all that. And that wasn't one thing up there that had to do with her singing. The rest was all about her heart. And I guess that's really what's most important is who you are as a person, right? You might leave a great music library behind, but who were you as a person? And it looks like she has hit many of us with that trashy heart of hers. I kind of like that. So that's up on the WGR Facebook page. Throw your four words up for Dolly Parton.
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0: 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And when we get married, we learn things about the other person. It goes both ways, but it's usually pretty much a steep learning curve for us guys. Here's Mike Bobbitt.
2: This is the weird thing about getting married. Before I got married to my wife, I lived with my best friend for like 2 years. We had a two-bathroom apartment. In 2 years, we went through two rolls of toilet paper. My wife makes me buy 12 packs from Target weekly. Like, I have no idea what she's doing. I think she's just putting one end of the roll in the bowl and flushing to see how many sheets go down. Like, new record. Or I'm gonna kick in the door and catch her doing origami with the little squares or something. On the sink, there's gonna be a TP topiary. She's like, "Look, I made you a giraffe. Looks like crap. I'll get a clean sheet."
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0: go to jail, go directly to jail, and do not collect $200 Monopoly, right? But in this case, real life. Good morning. It's Jim Day Show on 103.5 WGRR. Hope your morning is going as you planned, or perhaps better than you planned. Going to have a high of 81 today. It is 60 currently in the Queen City. Florida man story alerts. Florida man, go to jail, go to directly to jail. Do not collect $200. Yeah, he pretty much did that. Stole a car and decided that when the police started following him, he was going to lead on a pursuit. So he did. And he turned left. He turned right. He sped down the road. And finally, as the cops are pursuing this guy, he makes a left-hand turn into a parking lot of the county jail. Oopsie. Not the place to be. Now, he didn't go right into jail at that point. He thought perhaps he could outrun the cops. But, you know, he really can't do that. He jumped a fence and tried to go across a pond, and the cops were there waiting for him. And then it was just a quick hop, jump, and a skip to get to jail. Thanks, man. You made it a lot easier for us to get you to the big house. So he is now in jail. Florida, man. Florida, what are you thinking? I mean, if you're going to turn into somewhere, go somewhere where you can get some food, like your last meal. Like something good. Like pull into a White Castle or something, man. That's what I would do.
1: Wouldn't pull right into the county jail.
0: Maybe you can't read. We should teach our children to read. County jail. Don't turn there. Or maybe don't steal the car. I don't know. Coming up, we have the almost impossible question one. Question one answer. You have the opportunity to win next on WGRR.
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0: 2 at WGRR. Have a great question for the Almost Impossible question. You get a chance to answer it right after Karen and the news.
1: As you've probably heard, Dolly Parton passed away yesterday at the age of 80. She was a singer, a songwriter, actress, humanitarian, but also an author and playwright. Her rep said she bravely faced a brief battle with cancer and passed away at the Vanderbilt Ingram Cancer Center in Nashville, surrounded by loved ones. It's not clear what type of cancer she had. She'll be laid to rest alongside her husband, Carl Dean, at Woodlawn Memorial Park and Mausoleum in Nashville. Cincinnati and Hamilton County Public Library branches are giving students a safe place to go after school to receive a free meal or get help with their homework. In collaboration with UMC Food Ministry, the library is offering complimentary meals and snacks to kids and in teens aged 18 and under at select locations throughout the school year. You can get the info on which locations are participating at the Cincinnati Public Library website. And the Reds lost to the Giants in San Francisco last night 3-1. They play again this afternoon at 3:45. I'm Karen Van Zandt with your news update on 103.5 WGRR.
0: First you don't succeed, Try again. That's what you have to go with. That's the attitude. 6:34, we've got the Almost Impossible question here. One question, one answer. And when you get it right, you're off to the Cincinnati Zoo and Botanical Garden. Here's a question. It has to do with Cincinnatians. The majority of Cincinnatians find themselves doing this for at least 1 hour every week. What is it? Majority of Cincinnatians find themselves doing this for at least 1 hour every week. Tell me what it is. 513-987-1035 for the Almost Impossible question. 513-987-1035. The majority of Cincinnatians, us, find ourselves doing this for at least 1 hour every week. What is it? There's your Almost Impossible question. Good luck.

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0: The majority of Cincinnatians find themselves doing this for at least an hour every week. Want to know what it is? That's the almost impossible question. WGRR, your guess is here in just a moment. But real quick, low humidity, but warmer than yesterday, humidity-wise. So a little bit more than that. 81 for the high. It is 61 right now, and Beer Week is still going strong. For our sweet deals, if you would like to get today's sweet deal, it goes on sale at 9 o'clock for MVP Sports Bar and Grill. Food's great. The beer's cold. What more do you want? Oh, except for a sweet deal. Spend $25, you get $50 to spend. And that is coming up at 9 o'clock this morning at WGRR.com. So here we go with this question of the majority of Cincinnatians. It's like two-thirds of us. The majority of Cincinnatians find themselves doing this for at least an hour every week. Tell me what it is. What do you think?
1: I think it's sitting in traffic.
0: As you're going to work, what we're doing right now, and you sat it up all week, you got yourself an hour sitting in traffic and not
1: That's
0: moving.
1: Right.
0: And getting stressed and calling up your ways going, is there another way to get to work? I just want right. to go home, man. No, it's not sitting in traffic. Sorry.
1: Thank you.
0: 513-987-1035. So what do you think? An hour every week. What are we finding ourselves doing?
2: Is it... Oh, Lord, I wasn't expecting to answer the phone.
0: Well, and here I am answering the phone. And here you are. Now you have to give an answer.
2: Is it having coffee with friends?
0: Hanging with the friends, chilling, and a nice cup of coffee. Or without your friends. It doesn't matter. Coffee's the most important thing there. No, try again.
2: Thank you.
0: All righty. Well, we don't have an answer. It's clue time. Always gives the answer away. It gives you lives. It gives you lives. The majority of Cincinnatians find themselves doing this for at least 1 hour every week. What is it? And your clue is, it gives you lives. In some cases, it does. Well, there's your clue. Does it help you? 513-987-1035. I hope so.
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2: 648 at WGRR doing the almost impossible question, which is the majority of Cincinnatians find themselves doing this for at least 1 hour every week. What is it? And your clue is it gives you lives. 513-987-1035. Let's go to my hometown of Mason and Jeff. Hey, man.
3: How we doing today?
2: Well, you know what? I'm not in my hometown right now, so I feel out of place. I got to get my toes back in that Mason soil, man. You know what it's like?
3: Yes, I know the feeling.
2: No, I'm kidding. I love Norwood's pretty awesome. They've got this sandwich shop just down the street from here. I got to tell you, it's so good. It's so delicious. Anyways, enough of that. Let's do this. The majority of Cincinnatians find themselves doing this for at least 1 hour every week. Jeff, tell me what it is.
3: I would say going outside.
2: Going outside. Open the door. Put your toes in the grass, your feet in the dirt.
3: Enjoying the sunshine.
2: Yeah, the smell of fresh cut grass, because there's a lot of that right now. No, it's not it. Try again.
4: At least that much time a week reading your emails, Facebook, and all that.
2: Catching up on anything that might be electronic. And you're covering everything from emails to social. I love that. But not it. Try again. So let me get you another clue here because it sounds like we need it. It gives you lives is the first one. And the second one is, but there's no physical activity involved in it. It gives you lives, but there's no physical activity involved in it. The majority of Cincinnatians find themselves doing this at least 1 hour every week. What is it? 513-987-1035. Playing for tickets to the zoo from WGRR.

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1: I know, you got to get into work. And you want to know what the answer is to the almost impossible question. Well, hold on. Just got to give you the good news first. 84 for the high and a little bit more humidity than yesterday, but not much. 59 right now in Cincinnati.
2: See, I think that's good news.
1: Now, you want the answer to this question. The majority of Cincinnatians find themselves doing this for at least 1 hour every week. Want to know what it is? 513-987-1035. In Rising Sun, it's Nora. What's up?
3: Stop.
1: All right, great answer. Here we go. Majority of Cincinnatians find themselves doing this for at least 1 hour every week. What is it?
3: Playing video games.
1: There you go. Someone used a clue. Yeah, video games or games on your phone. It doesn't matter as long as it's some kind of video game of some sort. And I thought, well, that's insane. I don't have any video games. But then I thought about 2048 that I play on my phone all the time. And like, oh, yeah, there's that. Have you?
3: Yeah.
1: Well, what's your favorite app on your phone or video game to play?
3: Right now I'm playing Dice Dreams.
1: How many hours a week do you think?
3: Well, when I sit at work, I play, which is awful, but... Not the whole time. I just get my free things while I sit there.
1: Yeah, you. It's only 7 out of the 8 hours that you work.
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1: All right, Nora, congratulations. 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

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Last reflux, I think. Too much coffee? 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Never. All right, caller 9, need you right now, 513-987-1035. 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
1: Yeah, it is a Beatles Wednesday on WGRR. Morning, high of Dave, 84. Mostly sunny skies. I mean, some clouds, but still, it's going to be nice. It is 59 in the Queen City. You can play along wherever you are, but we're going to play a game called Who Am I? And we're off to Monroe and Steph. Good morning.
2: Good morning. Good morning.
1: Have you been to a Clubhouse Bar and Grill up there in Monroe, since that's where you're from?
2: Oh, yeah.
1: Oh, I love that place.
2: Yeah. It's one of my favorites.
1: Yeah, we go there at least once every month. It's delicious. Anyways, let's do this. Here we go. Incorrect guesses don't count again. Shoot 9 clues, get it right, or someone steals your prize. Numero uno.
2: Okay.
1: I'm an actor. Who am I? Steph, I was a scared, pimply-faced, geeky kid with huge Coke bottle glasses and a hat, and I felt like an oddball when I was a kiddo. But I'm not that way anymore, let me tell you. Who am I? Clue number three. I spent a year of college overseas. Who am I, Steph? Number four. My first TV gig was as a drunk on ER. Who am I? Number five. Steph, I have a passion for classic cars, especially mid-century European cars. Who am I? Number six. I love telling a good story. So I wrote a kid's book. It's called Diggs the Dog Met Zerl the Squirrel. Great title. I'm proud of it. Who am I? Number seven. My big screen debut was in The Princess Diaries 2. Who am I? Number eight, but I became a star as Kirk in Star Trek. Who am I? Oh, no.
2: Oh, it's on the tip of my tongue.
1: Chris?
2: On the tip of my tongue.
1: Which Chris am I is your ninth clue. Which Chris am I?
2: Pine.
1: Yes, that's it. You got it. You snuck it in there. Nicely done. Nicely
2: Thank you.
1: Done. You're welcome. He's 46 years old. He's a big birthday boy today. And you're the big winner of a gift card to Barleycorn's, $50, your neighborhood bar and grill. You're going to love it. The wings are good. I know it's a little dry from Monroe, but it's so worth it. Barleycorn's is an awesome feel to it. It's got the best happy hour in Northern Kentucky. Four locations, Cold Springs.
2: It's my grandparents' favorite place to go when they lived over in Kentucky. So, yes, I've been there many times, and it's wonderful.
1: There you go. That's all you need to know. Enjoy.
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12: Well, it's another nice day, but we will be turning up the heat a little bit this afternoon, up to where we should be this time of year, right around 85. But the humidity stays comfortable. This is WWT meteorologist Randy Rico on 103.5 WGRR.
1: Partly cloudy, 59 in the Queen City. 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
13: Good morning. Cincinnati and Hamilton County Public Library branches giving students a safe place to go after school to receive a free meal or even to get help with their homework. 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They're offering complimentary meals and snacks to kids and teens age 18 and under at select locations throughout the school year. So it won't be every location, but you can go to the Cincinnati Public Library website if you want to find out locations and other information as to who's participating in that. But it's going to be throughout the school year. This is cool. Another win for the Hamilton West Side Little League team on the national stage. They were facing elimination last night. Hamilton defeated New Jersey from the Metro region. It was 5-2 in the Little League World Series. So they move on to play this evening at 7 p.m. So Hamilton, of course, they're the representatives of the Great Lakes region. They are going to be playing a team from Alabama who represents the Southeast region.
1: When are we going to get our team to play down at Great American Ballpark? Some kind of like
13: that
1: exhibition
13: would be so fun,
1: game.
13: Right?
1: Wouldn't that be cool?
13: Absolutely.
1: Because, I mean, we hear about them all the time. Yeah. And they're always in the news and they always crush it.
13: Yeah. I mean, you get the high school kids that get to play at Paycor, so these guys should get to... I'm with you there.
1: Yeah, I think they've earned their right to be on that field.
13: Yeah, and if it can't happen, Florence Yalls, there you go.
1: There you go.
13: Tonight's game, by the way, will be broadcast on ESPN's family of networks, so you'll be able to catch it on TV. And finally, Jim, you ever tell, or do you ever not tell your wife something like a harmless secret? You have some harmless secrets in your closet.
1: I will not admit that.
13: Okay, well, you do. There is a survey out across the country. Mm-hmm. Anonymous survey asking guys about the harmless secrets they keep from their wives. Because we know you're keeping something from us.
1: No, not at all.
13: Pretending to understand something when you don't.
1: Yeah, that's true.
13: Yeah. See, I told you.
1: Yeah.
13: How much you would enjoy getting small compliments.
1: Well, I would like that. I would enjoy that. Just once. Once a month is fine.
13: Yeah, Jim, you look nice today.
1: Oh, thank you.
13: Yeah. Oh,
1: thank
13: I guess
1: you.
13: It doesn't count.
1: Yeah, it's not my spouse.
13: Well, Tracy told me to tell you that. Other small harmless secrets men keep from their wives. How he really hasn't forgotten to do the chores. He just didn't want to.
1: That's not what it is for me. I truly forget.
13: Well, you probably do. You are a little forgetful. Yeah.
1: Always forget.
13: And finally, hiding stuff that they don't want to be made fun of.
1: Oh.
13: Yeah, I thought that was an interesting one.
1: What those
13: one.
1: Kind of things are.
13: I don't know. Like,
1: they're binky?
13: Well, that's what I was going to say. Is it something like that? Are they into Pokemon and they think she'll be laugh at them? I don't know.
1: Strange.
13: Do you hide anything like that?
1: No, I don't hide anything like that at all.
13: Yeah, you're fully aware that we're going to make fun of you, so it's okay.
1: I'm an open book with that. Hey, I do want to ask you this, though. With Dolly Parton passing away yesterday.
13: Yeah, it's really sad.
1: What is your favorite song by her?
13: Oh, gosh. It's so hard to pick one. I loved her so much. Mm. I mean, love, not past tense. Still love her. It's hard to pick a favorite. It really is.
1: Oh, I love Jolene.
13: Jolene's great.
1: Miley Cyrus did a version of Jolene that is just as good, I think.
13: Yeah. Well, I mean, Dolly was her godmother. I mean, I think she probably heard it a lot.
1: It was kind of in her blood.
13: Yeah. I Hear You Come Again. That's a 9 to 5, of course.
1: 9 to 5. How about Kenny Rogers, Islands in the Stream with Dolly?
13: Oh, it's great. Written by Barry Gibb.
1: I think that was the first Dolly Parton song that I ever knew. I knew Kenny Rogers because of The Gambler from The Muppets.
13: Uh-huh.
1: That's where I learned Kenny Rogers
13: me
1: from.
13: Too. Yeah.
1: So, all right, well, let's do this. Let's do Islands in the Stream, shall we?
13: I like that.
1: For Dolly Parton.
13: Yes.
1: It's not something you normally hear on WGR.
13: It's not, but you should hear it today.
1: Everyone loves Dolly.
13: Yep.

0: said, hey, did you hear? And then he's on Spotify, and he's listening to tons of Dolly songs. It's kind of cool just to hear her music. But if you would like to see, there's actually two specials. One, ABC aired last night. They're replaying it on, what are they replaying it on? Something. Hulu or something along those lines. I just lost where they're playing it. However, yeah, Disney and Hulu Plus, you can pick that up. And the other thing is CBS is going to be airing one tonight at 10 o'clock, Dolly Parton, an American Idol. She's just so unique. And I remember when we moved to Tennessee, and all of a sudden, we didn't know she did her Imagination Library. And we moved to Tennessee, and we just had newborn twins. And all of a sudden, I come in from the mailbox. I'm like, Tracy, we got a package here from Dolly Parton. I'm like, what's this all about? And I'm thinking, well, I'm in radio. I did country radio at that time. I'm like, well, maybe she's sending me something because I'm in country radio. And then I open it up. I'm like, Tracy, we got something from Dolly Parton and his kids' books. What's this all about? What does she think I am? And then we asked our neighbors there, and they told us all about Imagination Library. And I'm like, that's really cool. So every year, we always look for that birthday present for our kids from Dolly Parton. It was kind of sweet. So, all right, so tonight, if you do want to watch that, that's on CBS, Dolly Parton, an American icon.
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0: No hot cup of coffee included in this driving lesson. 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Trauma from learning to drive. Did you still live with some lingering traumas? Because my neighbor, he's teaching his son Eli how to drive. Eli's 15, isn't that when you start to get out there and do stuff? So,
1: kinda.
0: So his dad's taking him out there, and we're laughing because he's like, my son's just not getting it.
2: Uh-huh.
0: He goes, but I'm not going to be like my dad. I'm like, well, what'd your dad do? He goes, well, my dad thought that I was a little too jerky when I was driving.
1: Yeah.
0: So he held a hot cup of coffee over my lap while we drove.
1: Oh, my God.
0: Yeah, exactly. Right?
1: That feels like mommy dearest level stuff.
0: Yeah, back in the days, you could do that.
1: That's awful.
0: He's like, to this day, whenever I start swerving a little bit,
1: yeah,
0: I start thinking of that. And I was like, ah.
1: Yeah, I feel like that would just make you a worse driver. Like, for me, it was the just the constant, you know, yelling. Like, that's not helpful.
0: No.
1: You know? It's like, that's just going to make someone tense up.
0: My mom, she would put the brakes on by putting both feet down on the passenger floor, her right arm pushed up against the right door of the passenger door, and her left arm somewhere, maybe on me, bracing for the stop that needed to happen, and she goes, stop!
1: That's how I am with my boyfriend when he drives.
0: But you see, the thing is,
1: what's up?
0: The car my mom wanted me to stop for was two blocks ahead. Seriously, and I learned that from my brother when he learned to drive before me, that she was going to do this. Stop!
1: And you have plenty of time to stop.
0: Oh, my gosh.
1: That's funny.
0: Yeah, so trauma from learning to drive. Do you have any? 513-987-1035. My Uncle Matt, he took his son. This is a great story. He took his son to teach him how to drive stick. Now, I can't drive stick.
1: I've never learned, yeah.
0: Maybe Uncle Matt should have taught both of us this.
1: Okay. Yeah.
0: So they lived out in Colorado, so they went up to this snaky little road up the side of a mountain with a Datsun, I don't know what it was, some kind of pickup truck.
1: Yeah.
0: A stick shift. And they got the top. And it's a dirt road. It's not like it's a paved road and there's beautiful side shoulders. It's like
1: dirt road.
0: You go off, you're down the mountain.
1: Yeah.
0: Got the top, got out and said, all right, see you at the bottom one way or the other. And he started walking down.
1: No. You can't do that.
0: Yeah, he can drive
1: I hope he didn't really want that truck that bad.
0: He can drive a stick shift now.
1: Well, apparently.
0: All right.
1: Was it in working condition when he was done?
0: Yeah, some things have to take a beating for other people to learn things, I guess.
1: Oh, my God.
0: All right. 513-3987-1035. Any trauma from learning to drive? We're here for you to share.
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0: Cincinnati's greatest hits, 103.5 WGRR. Ready, pet, go. We got a big one here today, a big one. 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And I have a dog from the SPCA in here, president of SPCA. Chris Seelbach is here. And tell us about Petey.
1: Yeah, Petey is 5 years old, and he is a big pit bull. He's white with this really cute black patch on one of his eyes. But he's 65 pounds. He has never met a stranger. He loves other dogs. He was raised with kids as young as three. He knows how to sit and stay. He's just happy-go-lucky, full of energy, loves to give kisses, but has been with us for 56 days. Mm. And, you know, maybe people don't like that breed or the fact that he's a pit bull, but that's really his only, and that's not a good reason. He's just a great dog that deserves
0: he
1: a
0: is.
1: Home.
0: He is. I mean, the moment he came in, he's just been lovely. I was petting him, and the next thing I know, he's on his back.
1: Right.
0: And he's like, come on. Now, he is a kisser. You better get
1: that's
0: you
1: true.
0: Better like getting kissed, because he is... He's a lip-smacking kisser.
1: He's a kisser, but he loves life. And, yeah, you know, there's just, we'd love to get him out of the kennels and into a home. His owner surrendered him to us after some health issues, broke their leg and couldn't take care of him. He is a lot. I mean, he's a big dog.
0: Yeah.
1: But there's nothing about him that wouldn't make him a fantastic member of your family.
0: I missed it. Did you say he's good with kids?
1: He's good with kids. Was raised with kids as young as three.
0: All right.
1: So,
0: all right.
1: I don't know. The only thing I don't know is cats, but I think the cat would probably kind of rule him.
0: Can you imagine? I could see that.
1: Yeah.
0: I could see him be like, oh, excuse me.
1: Yeah, exactly.
0: It's the lion and the lamb.
1: Yes, cats are usually the more dominant animals in households.
0: All right, we'll get that video up of Petey, and you can check him out and take him home today so he doesn't have to spend 57 days
1: yep.
0: at the SPCA. Chris, I do want to ask, I know you've got Tales and Trails coming up, which
1: yeah.
0: is the big walk, dog walk, and it's a very cool little festival. And you can get registered, I know, at spcacincinnati.com. But
1: .org, yes.
0: The Oktoberfest is coming up, which is more than just beer this year. It's also
1: yeah.
0: dogs and cats and oh my.
1: Yeah, 3 weeks from tomorrow, September 17th, we're opening our new adoption center in Over the Rhine, which is part of Oktoberfest weekend. We're also sponsoring the Wiener Dog Races that Sunday. And it's a big celebration for us. Coming back into the heart of the city. We've been in Sharonville, which we're still being in Sharonville for 16 years, but we're going to be back in the heart of downtown Over the Rhine and have dogs and cats up for adoption every single day of the week from 12 to 6, 1312 Main Street. So stop by Oktoberfest weekend and then check us out at the Wiener Dog Races that Sunday. I think I'll actually be calling the races, so it's going to be a lot of fun.
0: Oh, that'll be cool.
1: Yeah.
0: And hopefully by then, Petey will have a home.
1: Oh, well, hopefully.
0: He's just standing here at my feet just looking at me. Just
1: he's a great boy. Yeah. He's a really good boy.
0: So. Let's find Petey a home. Chris, thank you for coming in.
1: Yeah, thanks for having us.
0: 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S-M-A-S-H-I-N-G, as in smashing pumpkins. Because they're going to be there. It's been since smashing to 95819.
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0: The Beatles on a Beatles Wednesday on 103.5 WGRR 827. I was kissed so much by PD in here with the SPCA, I just had to go wash my arms. I'm like, that's a lot of kissing. Such an affectionate dog. Absolutely. I'll get that video up here pretty soon, and you can see how pretty much awesome PD is. I really thought he was cool. Today is another day for our sweet deals that have to do with beer this week. 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
1: Well, it's another nice day, but we will be turning up the heat a little bit this afternoon, up to where we should be this time of year, right around 85. But the humidity stays comfortable. This is WWT meteorologist Randy Rico on 103.5 WGRR.
2: 61, clouds, a little bit of sunshine in the Queen City, and our ray of sunshine, Karen Van Zandt, is here. Good morning.
3: Aw. Good morning. So here's what's going on. As you've, of course, now heard, Dolly Parton passed away yesterday at the age of 80. Her rep said she actually bravely faced a brief battle with cancer, didn't say what kind, and passed away at Vanderbilt Ingram Cancer Center in Nashville, surrounded by her loved ones. She'll be laid to rest alongside her husband, Carl Dean, at Woodlawn Memorial Park and Mausoleum in Nashville. Dolly, though, last visited Ohio in, it was 2022, so just a couple of years ago. She was here to celebrate her Imagination Library program.
2: Oh, I remember that.
3: Yeah, I remember because I really wanted to go and couldn't get away.
2: Was she at Music Hall? Because I know they posted a picture, the Pops, and it looked like she was on their stage.
3: They did her music. She was on screen, but she was not there in person. Okay. That was this past January. Okay. But when she was in Ohio a couple of years ago, I want to say it wasn't Cincinnati. I think it may be Columbus. I'm not 100% sure there. But during her visit, the state presented Dolly with a quilt designed by kids who were part of the Imagination Library. She, in return, gave the state a personalized Dolly Parton book. Ooh. I don't know where that book is, but I hope it's on display somewhere.
2: Well, Governor Voinovich, when he leaves office, after he's term limited out here, better check his belongings.
3: There you go.
2: No, wait, it's not Governor Voinovich.
3: I was going to say, what?
2: A long time ago.
3: DeWine.
2: Where'd that come from? Like, hello, 40 years ago.
3: Were you even living here then?
2: I don't know. I love my President Washington. He's the best. He's the absolute best.
3: What's in your coffee cup over there? Anyway.
2: Wait, who's the mayor of Cincinnati? Isn't some TV guy, Springer?
3: Yes. Yeah, that guy.
2: Okay.
3: All right. In other news, but speaking of libraries, wow, Jim. Cincinnati and Hamilton County Public Library branches are giving kids a safe place to go after school to receive a free meal. You can also get help with your homework. Kids 18 and under can go to select locations throughout the year after school. You can get info on the locations that are participating over at the Cincinnati Public Library website. And finally, you and I don't have to worry about this anymore because we're not dating, but you've heard the term ghosting, right? Yeah. You know, someone's dating and then all of a sudden they just disappear. They call it ghosting. Well, there's a new term for what happens after that. What's it called when the person who ghosted you suddenly reaches out like nothing happened?
2: Well, something from the dead, something from the underworld, the afterlife. Mm-hmm. What would it be called?
3: They call it zombieing.
2: Zombieing! So you were ghosted and now you're getting zombied.
3: Zombied, yeah, zombieing. They say, you know, a zombie is the only thing worse than a ghost in dating. And the dating experts say if this should happen to you, if you're out there in that scary dating world, if you've been ghosted and then you get a text or a message on Facebook or something, they say save yourself the hassle and block them.
2: No. Back when I was dating, I would be like, okay, what's up?
3: Of course you would.
2: What do you want to do? You want to hang out?
3: Did that happen often?
2: Anyways, coming up, I'm going to make a bold statement about musicians and how musicians are strange.
3: Okay.
2: And I will defend that statement with evidence coming up in 7 minutes. Hang tight.

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A summer break for teachers. 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

0: people.
1: Good morning. It's Jim Deshaun, 103.5 WGRR. 61 right now, up to 84. And I'm serious.
2: That seems oddly specific. Who are you talking about?
1: So Harry Styles, superstar, pop singer, and everything like that. And, you know, everyone that we play at one point were superstars as well, pop singers. And, you know, when you get off stage, you got a little routine you go through. He takes a shower when he gets off stage, which is fine. You know, you're all hot and sweaty.
2: Right.
1: And
2: he's dancing. He's working, right?
1: Yeah. Well, this is why he takes a shower.
2: Okay.
1: This is what he feels like. He says, you do the show, you go backstage, you shower, and all of a sudden you're naked in this most vulnerable, almost infant-like state of yourself. It couldn't be any more different from what you were 10 minutes ago. I'm like, dude, just take a shower and relax, man. I come home from work as Jim Day, and I come home as, you know, husband and dad. I don't, like, come in and say, I need to take a shower to cleanse off this thing that I was doing.
2: Well, okay.
1: I'm hot and sweaty, and I need to relax a little. Let me take a shower.
2: I get it. It's an odd statement. However, you know, we sit here. You sit here by yourself sometimes with me, and we do our thing. That's a little different than playing to Wembley Stadium eight nights in a row.
1: Point well taken. Point well taken. And I understand he wants to feel normal, and he's not the superstar. Gets him back, but
2: right.
1: Statement is just a. I just take it to.
2: It's a little odd. This statement's a little weird. Like, he could have thought that to himself and not shared with the class.
1: All of a sudden, you're naked in this most vulnerable. What are you vulnerable from? Do you have people walking into the shower with you, though? You got the door closed.
2: Well, yeah, but there's still a lot of people around.
1: Almost infant-like state of yourself. You're taking a shower. You're not an infant. You're an adult. You're scrubbing yourself. If you were an infant, your dad would be grabbing your arm and scrubbing your underarms with a washcloth and grabbing your leg and scrubbing. That's what I did. My kids were hanging upside down when they were infants and I was washing them.
2: Well, now you've made it weird.
1: Well, but that's what it is.
2: Aren't you glad he's at least taking a shower?
1: Musicians are strange beasts.
2: Well, yeah.
1: Yes, I am.
2: Of course they're weird. They're artists.
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Good morning. I'm Rockin' Ron with more of Cincinnati's greatest hits to help this workday fly by faster for you.

0: Jam out the Cincinnati's greatest hits through your smart speaker. 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Electric Avenue and 80 Grand at 913. I'm Ron Schumacher. It is Beatles Wednesday. Latest news on the Fab Four. You can tell Paul McCartney truly loved his first wife, Linda. And Linda McCartney, known for her photography? Paul's got to be thrilled about this news. She's going to be honored by the U.S. Postal Service with 20 stamps featuring her photos of nature and more. In fact, one of the stamps features the cover art from Paul's debut album in 1970, simply titled McCartney, showing a bowl of cherry red liquid surrounded by loose cherries. These Linda McCartney stamps are going to be released on September 25th. Born Linda Eastman in 1941, she passed away from breast cancer in 1998 at the age of 56. And a number one hit from Paul and Linda McCartney that was the number one song, Labor Day weekend of 1971, coming up in about 12 minutes.
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0: 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The Cars, and you might think, at 940, I'm Rockin' Ron, and if you love new wave and alternative rock, you want to be at this big show. 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One of his many great hits coming up next.
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That was the first time that John Lennon played any kind of keyboard on a record. 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

0: Another beautiful day in the tri-state. 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Don Henley and All She Wants to Do Is Dance at 10:10. I'm Ron Schumacher and got off the air yesterday when I heard the shocking news that Dolly Parton had passed away at the age of 80 from a brief battle with cancer. I had the chance to meet Dolly Parton in 1986. I was working at a radio station in Knoxville. It was an AM-FM combo. I was working on the FM, and the studios were located in Sevierville, Tennessee, Dolly's hometown. I remember the radio stations were located right next to a cow pasture. Yeah. And at the time, Dolly was interested in buying the AM, which was WSEV, because she sang on that radio station as a child, and 4 years later, she would buy the station and own it for 10 years. And co-worker called me and said, hey, Dolly Parton's here visiting the stations. Do you want to meet her? The problem was my apartment was like 45 minutes away from the stations, and I didn't have enough time to get there to meet her. But everyone at work said she was very, very sweet. Jim Day on the WGRR Morning Show today asking, give me 4 words to describe Dolly Parton. Let us know your thoughts on the WGRR Facebook page. Some very, very touching comments. Dolly Parton's biggest hit, next.
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103.5 WGRR, Cincinnati's greatest hits. It is Beatles Wednesday, and it was the first time that John Lennon played any kind of a keyboard on a record. It's this one. I'm down. You tell

0: 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I'm Ron Schumacher. 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
1: Let's answer that question about acts debuting very high on the chart. Has any act ever debuted on Billboard's Hot 100 chart all the way up in the top 10?
0: It's coming up in about 25 minutes.

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0: 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Blondie's Call Me at 11:12. I'm Rockin' Ron, and in November, when it's dreary and chilly here in the tri-state, you can be on the beach in Huntington, California, at the bigger Darker Waves Festival, November 14th, with 21 great acts to see that day. Of new wave and alternative rock. The headliners this year, Morrissey and the Smashing Pumpkins. Also on stage, Simple Minds, Soft Cell, Modern English, just to mention a few. It's a great getaway for two that includes your flights, three-night hotel stay, $200 spending money while you're in California, and VIP passes for the festival. Text the national keyword. The latest one is Missing, as in the band Missing Persons going to be there, singing Words, Destination Unknown, and Walking in L.A., Missing, M-I-S-S-I-N-G. Text that word missing to 95819. And to improve your chances of winning, two new national keywords to play coming up at 2:10 and 6:10 today.
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0: Well, the great hit this hour answers a question that Casey Kasem had on American Top 40 this past Sunday night.
1: Let's answer that question about acts debuting very high on the chart. Has any act ever debuted on Billboard's Hot 100 chart all the way up in the top 10? In 1969, they came on at number 10 with Get Back by the Beatles.
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0: 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It's 11:41. I'm rocking around with kids going back to school. You know, summer is winding down. Time for one more ride on a 103.5 WGRR cruising classic weekend, playing those great cartoons like Low Rider and Fast Car and Life is a Highway, among many, many others. You'll hear those great road trip favorites twice an hour all weekend, starting Friday at 5 with Steve Mann filling in for the vacationing Keith Mitchell. Well, the Budokan is an outdoor arena in Tokyo, Japan. Well, the Beatles, on this Beatles Wednesday, were the first rock group to play there, and a hit song was recorded at Budokan in the late 1970s, and it's coming up next.
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Three letters. R-U-N. What does it mean? Well, you know what it means, but it means a whole lot more than just that. I'll explain tomorrow morning, 8:23 on the Jim Day Show with three things you didn't know. Gotta run.

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0: 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For Jerome in Bridgetown, Michael Jackson's Bad at 1210. Ron Schumacher with your lunchtime greats by request till 1 at 513-987-1035. Of course, yesterday you heard the news. Dolly Parton passed away at the age of 80. Now an iconic British actor who's been in movies and television and theater. He's best known for playing Dr. Frankenfurter in the 1975 cult film The Rocky Horror Picture Show.
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0: 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He had been battling with health issues for a number of years, including a stroke in 2012. Don't yet know the cause of death. Tim Curry, like Dolly Parton, was 80.
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1: 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Do you have Johnny Hates Jazz, Shattered Dream? 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
1: All righty. Well, heck, I was wondering if you had any Alice Cooper, You and Me, by chance.
0: I do. 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

Thank you so much for your lunchtime Great Spy request. The Fab Four had the number one song Labor Day weekend in 1965. You'll hear that great hit coming up in about 20 minutes on Beatles Wednesday.

103.5 WGRR. 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

0: 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Cars and my best friend's girl. At quarter after one, I'm Rockin' Ron. And how about the Hamilton West Side team? They are on a roll with three wins in a row. They beat New Jersey last night in Williamsport, Pennsylvania, 5-2. Hamilton scoring all five runs in the fourth inning, and they are moving on in the elimination bracket. Up next, Alabama tonight, 7 o'clock, the game on ESPN. Go Hamilton West Side.
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0: Accident westbound 275 between Winton and Hamilton Avenue, blocking the left lane. About a 5-minute delay.
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1: Meteorologist Sabrina Bates with the WLWT News 5 certified most accurate forecast. Sun and clouds, a bit humid today, warming up to 85 this afternoon. Showers and thunderstorms this evening, first in southeast Indiana, only dropping down to around 65 overnight. And then sun and clouds again tomorrow, slight chance of rain Thursday. Thursday just as warm as today at 85. It's 82 with more of Cincinnati's greatest hits and 38.

103.5 WGRR, Cincinnati's greatest hits. One-time lead singer of this band, Brett Michaels, unfortunately had to cancel his Live and Amplified tour with Great White this Saturday night, Rose Music Center at the Heights in Huber Heights. Brett needs more time to recover from recent surgeries. Here's Poison.

0: 103.5 WGRR. Starship, we built this city on rock and roll at 141. I'm rocking around. We thank you so much for listening to Cincinnati's greatest hits while you're on the job. 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So just announced yesterday the annual Stand Up for Heroes event to support our veterans. Is celebrating its 20th anniversary this year, happening at the Lincoln Center in New York City on November 9th. And one of the acts performing at that event is coming up next.
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three letters, R-U-N. What does it mean? Well, you know what it means, but it means a whole lot more than just that. I'll explain tomorrow morning, 8:23 on the Jim Day Show with three things you didn't know. Gotta run.

halfway through the work week and more than halfway through the work day. Thank you for making us a part of this Wednesday, this Beatles Wednesday. I'm Steve Mann for Keith Mitchell. Got some sleepy Beatles music coming up. Now it's Aerosmith's Walk This Way.

103.5 WGRR. Got 10 more National Text to Win keywords coming up. Two today, four tomorrow, four on Friday. And then somebody is going to win a trip to Huntington Beach, California in November for the Darker Waves Festival. Your next keyword is 8 minutes away on WGRR.

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0: 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I'm Steve Manning for Keith Mitchell, and I've got your latest national text to win keyword to get in for a trip to Huntington Beach, California in November for the Darker Waves Festival. It's new wave music on the beach, Smashing Pumpkins, Simple Minds, Adam Ant, the Psychedelic Furs, Soft Cell, and dozens of other acts. 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So Party, P-A-R-T-Y, 95819 is where you want to text that. That is this hour's National Text to Win keyword to get in to win, and I will have another keyword coming up at about 6:10 this afternoon.
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This is the Beatles' Golden Slumbers. 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

0: 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It's coming up on 242. I'm Steve Manning for Keith Mitchell. I've got the 3 o'clock All Music Hour coming up. At 3:30, we'll play the 103 of a Kind game for a couple of tickets to a Playhouse in the Park show called Heist. And coming up at 5 o'clock on Friday afternoon, I will kick off a WGRR Cruisin' Classics weekend, playing a couple of driving songs or car songs each hour all weekend long. I know I've got Holiday Road from Lindsey Buckingham coming up on Friday, Life is a Highway, Radar Love, Low Rider. We'll do it all weekend long, all the way to 8 o'clock Sunday night when Casey Kasem will count down the biggest hits for this week in 1983 on American Top 40, the 80s.
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I was very early in my career, and I called that band Lip Sync Incorporated. And some guy called me up. He goes, seriously? It's Lip Sync. I'm Steve Manning for Keith Mitchell. It's the 3 o'clock All Music Hour with Michael Jackson.

103.5 WGRR. Of course, we all know that Dolly Parton passed away yesterday at the age of 80. Another celebrity passed away yesterday at the age of 80. Tim Curry, who was the star of the Rocky Horror Picture Show and also played Pennywise the Clown in the 1990 TV miniseries It.

103.5 WGRR. The Hamilton Westside Little League All-Stars are back tonight on TV. They're playing the final game of the elimination round. They're playing Alabama. And Alabama has a 12-year-old pitcher and shortstop who's playing really well. She's got 5 hits, the most by a girl at the Little League World Series. That game starts at 7 o'clock. It will be on ESPN.

There's Culture Club's Karma Chameleon on 103.5 WGRR. I'm Steve Mann in for Keith Mitchell. It's the 3 o'clock on Music Hour, and coming up in 9 minutes, we'll play the 103 of a Kind game for a couple of tickets to the Playhouse in the Park show Heist.

There's Journey on 103.5 WGRR. I'm Steve Mann in for Keith Mitchell. It's 3:30, and that means the 103 of a kind game. I'll give you three things. If you could tell me what they have in common, I'll give you a couple of tickets to Heist, a high-tech crime caper for the stage, September 12th to October 11th at Cincinnati Playhouse in the Park. So today's three things are Clifford, Pluto, and Toto. What do those three things have in common? 513-987-1035. First correct caller after caller five, who can tell me, gets those tickets to Heist. Your three things today: Clifford, Pluto, and Toto.

0: There's Beatles music on this Beatles Wednesday. It's 103.5 WGRR. I'm Steve Manfa. Keith playing a 103 of a kind game and getting a winner. Your three things today are Clifford, Pluto, and Toto. I've got Moose on the phone. Moose, what do those three things have in common?
1: They're all dogs and shows.
0: They are all, yeah, simply put, dogs, because today is National Dog Day.
1: And it's my birthday.
0: Oh, well, happy birthday to you. Do you have any dogs?
1: I have two.
0: What are their names?
1: We've got Maple and Diesel.
0: Will they be celebrating with cake and ice cream tonight?
1: They will be celebrating tonight, yes. I don't know what we're going to have for them, but I'm sure they'll get something good.
0: Good. Well, for knowing that answer, Moose, you've got a couple of tickets to MC and Tom Brennan present Heist at Cincinnati Playhouse in the Park, a high-tech crime caper for the stage September 12th to October 11th. You can get tickets at cincyplay.com, but you've got a pair.
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103.5 WGRR. Got a couple of problems on the highways right now. An accident has the left lane block 75 northbound after Town Street. There's stop-and-go traffic back to Mitchell, and an accident has the left lane block Ronald Reagan Highway eastbound at 71.

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That's one you'll hear this weekend on our Cruising Classics weekend starting Friday afternoon at 5 o'clock. We'll be playing a couple of car songs and driving songs each hour all weekend long. It's War's Lowrider. I'm Steve Banford, Keith Mitchell with the Proclaimers.

0: 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Don't expect to see any of the Bengals starters playing Friday night against Philadelphia.
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0: Head coach Zach Taylor says the next time you see them will be September 13th at Paycor Stadium when the Bengals host the Tampa Bay Buccaneers.

0: 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It's 4:13. I'm Steve Mann for Keith Mitchell. And I remember when I was younger, I used to see these stickers all over the place. Not necessarily on cars, but just stuck up. Skateboarding is not a crime. Well, we now have our first official skate park. It's unofficially open. It officially opens tomorrow. It's almost $1 million skate park in Camp Washington, near Camp Washington, Chile on Stock Street. So one of the ramps features a cheese coney. Another ramp pays tribute to the Reds. Kids were out skating on it yesterday. It's 15,000 square feet. It officially opens tomorrow with a ribbon-cutting ceremony from 11 until 1, and there will be cheese conies.
1: Still sleeping on that old...
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0: 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It's new wave music. It's on the beach, so it's Darker Waves. Smashing Pumpkins, Simple Minds, Adam Ant, The Psychedelic Furs, Soft Cell, and dozens more. 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

Hopefully it's time for you to head home on this Beatles Wednesday. I'm Steve Manning for Keith Mitchell. I appreciate you making this part of your afternoon. This song was featured in the trailer for the recently released dinosaur movie, The End of Oak Street.

103.5 WGRR, of course, we all know Dolly Parton passed away yesterday at the age of 80. Another celebrity passed away yesterday, also at the age of 80. Tim Curry, who was probably best known for starring in the Rocky Horror Picture Show and as Pennywise the Clown in the 1990 TV miniseries It.

0: There's Tears for Fears on 103.5 WGRR. That's Shout. I'm Steve Mann for Keith Mitchell, and I mentioned a few minutes ago about Dolly Parton's passing yesterday. And, of course, there are tributes around the world to her. In fact, King Charles Royal Guard played 9 to 5 during the changing of the guard yesterday. There's a video online of that. There's also a song that Dolly recorded that was supposed to be released after she died. It's called My Place in History, and it was, of course, meant to be the final song she released. It's in a time capsule right now at Dollywood's Dream More Resort. It was scheduled to be released in 2046 for her 100th birthday, but I would imagine it would be released sooner than that, but who knows? Maybe they will wait till 2046.
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There's Huey Lewis, and I won a new drug. I'm Steve Mann, and for Keith Mitchell today, thank you for making us part of this Beatles Wednesday. Got some Penny Lane music from the Beatles on the way. Now it's ZZ Top's Sharp Dressed Man.

ZZ Top's going to be at the Fraze Pavilion on Sunday. That's Sharp Dressed Man on 103.5 WGRR. I'm Steve Mann, and I've got another National Text to Win keyword for you coming up in about 7 minutes to get in for a trip to Huntington Beach, California in November for the Darker Waves Festival.

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1: 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I'm Steve Mann in for Keith Mitchell, and I've got your latest national text to win keyword to get in for a trip to California, Huntington Beach, California, in November for the Darker Waves Festival. This is a festival of new wave music, Smashing Pumpkins, Simple Minds, Soft Cell, Adam Ant, the Psychedelic Furs, and a whole lot of other acts. Text the keyword SUNSET, S-U-N-S-E-T, to 95819 right now, or when you can safely do so. You don't have to do it this second. 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So text SUNSET, S-U-N-S-E-T, to 95819 to get in for that trip, and we'll have four more national text to win keywords for you tomorrow.
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0: There's the Bangles, Who Dey. That is Walk Like an Egyptian on 103.5 WGRR. I'm Steve Mann for Keith Mitchell. The Hamilton Westside Little League All-Stars have made it to the final game of the elimination round. They play tonight. They'll play Alabama. And Alabama has a pitcher and a shortstop on their team that's setting records. Her name's Kinley Rasmus. She has 5 hits during this tournament. That's the most by a girl at the Little League World Series. So if you want to watch that game, I'll be watching. The first pitch is at 7 o'clock on ESPN.
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1: Peter Z reporting for duty for Steve Mann tonight, 7 o'clock straight up. 70s at 7, starting out in 1978. August 1978, the Atlanta Braves trounced the Reds 16-4, and that halts Pete Rose's National League hitting streak at a mere 44 games. 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

It is 1974 on the 70s at 7. This song wasn't a huge hit. It was a mid-charter. Only made it to number 25, but it sure has become an anthem. Here's Billy Joel and Piano Man on the 70s at 7 on 103.5 WGRR.

The forecast from Tri-State meteorologist Kevin Robinson: rain late tonight through tomorrow morning. Low 66. Clearing chance of late day showers tomorrow. High of 84. Here's the

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That's at 9 o'clock. 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Paul McCartney's fifth post-Beatles number one. You think

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0: 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On the 70s at 7, Sir Elton and Rocket Man. It's 7:42, Peter Z on this Wednesday evening. Coming up this weekend, we've got mixed clouds and sun in mid to upper 80s, both Saturday and Sunday. And we've got the songs for a summer road trip. So why not crank down the windows and crank up the volume on our Cruisin' Classics weekend, soundtrack of great driving songs and cartoons of the best of all time. All weekend long, Little Red Corvette, Radar Love, Drive My Car. You'll hear your road trip favorites twice an hour all weekend long on 103.5 WGRR and the free WGRR app. Coming up next on the 70s at 7, we go to 1973. And in August of 1973, the movie American Graffiti opened in theaters. I've got a song from 1973 that sounds like it's from the American Graffiti era of the late 50s. In fact, it was originally a hit in 1958 for Huey Piano Smith, covered by Johnny Rivers in 1973. It's next on the 70s at 7.
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1977. Wrapping up the 70s at 7. We'll do it again tomorrow night from 7 to 8. All 70s, all hour long. Peter Z playing your favorites tonight. One great song after another. Got Madonna, Blondie, Orleans, and more all coming up. Here's the Jay Giles Band.